0: offering you hope and encouragement.
1: I read my Bible, but God seems to speak to me more through music and songs. So the music that is played, it would just lift my day every day.
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bed. Wide eyed dreaming about a Nashville skyline. Naive enough to think that it's my time. Singing about pipe dreams, hanging on by a heartstring. 100 doors kept on

J103 with Ellie Holcomb, and that's Wherever I Go. Well, good morning. So here we are. Here's the story. Friday, it's only, what, 4 days away if you count today, Tuesday, is our deadline of our fall share-a-thon. We are right around $90,000 away from being fully funded and being able to make sure this radio station is going to be here through the rest of the fall. I'm asking you to pray today. Pray that God knocks that down by about $30,000 or $40,000, or who am I with my short-term thinking, my little pea brain? God could

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Keep the Light On. That's David Leonard on J103, Hope and Encouragement. 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It's a part of your story. Maybe a song reminds you what

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